0: Dengerin Mas FM dari masfm.id.
1: Yo, what's up, babe?
2: Yo, this is about business.
1: Oh, word, it's like that? Well, check this out. This is how we gonna do this. Your fighter against my fighter.
2: Whatever.
1: Winner take all.
2: Whatever.
1: Just remember that, all right?
2: You just beat it.
1: Remember that.
2: Come on, y'all.
1: Yeah, be out. Peace.

0: number you have reached is not in service at this time. Please check the number.
1: Hai Ayah Bunda, saya Naga. Jangan lupa dengerin terus 104,5 Mas FM, Radio Keluarga Anda.

must think that I'm a fool. You must think that I'm new to this, but I have seen this all before.